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He's done it. That is magnificent by Cantona. Wow, Eric Cantona.

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And for this man to be a Portuguese dancehall artist is absolutely mad. 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